More music, more memories, more often. 104.9. This is Sunshine FM. That's Dusk. I hear those church bells ringing. And Creedence, Clearwater Revival and Who'll Stop the Rain. Well, finally it has. Beautiful sunshine. Hope you had a terrific weekend. At 9 minutes past three, it's Don Renato with you. Pinch and a punch. First day of June. Here we go, just about halfway through the year. This is Roger Daltrey, Without Your Love. 104.9 Sunshine FM. Good afternoon.

0: 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Be very careful at 3 minutes to seven. That's Dumps for Dom Renato. Thanks for your company. Enjoy your Monday night. 70s at seven with Noddy on the way. I'll catch you tomorrow from three. Till next time, enjoy the music. Have a good one.
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0: The Shantuzis love the one you're with. The group that started out as a bunch of friends having fun and ended up becoming one of Australia's best loved pop acts of the late 80s. 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And still to come, a soulful classic from the Elgins with Heaven Must Have Sent You.
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It's 7 minutes past 10. Thank you, Kylie McNamara, for playing all the Aussie homegrown memories for the last 2 hours on Aussie's Rule. We started this hour with a Aussie hitmaker, Helen Reddy, from 1973, Angie Baby. And You've Got Your Troubles, I've Got Mine, the duo of Roger Cook and Roger Greenaway of The Fortunes from 1965. I'm Graham Schultz. 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Here's another hit from 1965. It's Dave Berry.

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It's the last hour of our late night Monday at 8 minutes past 11. That's an Aussie double to start the hour. 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

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It was a long march from cadets. The 6th Battalion was the next to tour, and it was me who drew the card. We did Canungra, Shoalwater before we left.

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Had Miley Cyrus, the daughter of Billy Ray, teaming up with Lady Wilson. Good little song that called Younger You, and classic Red Gum, I Was Only 19. Had 29 to 10 hits on the way very shortly from Casey Chambers, also Mental as Anything. Interesting here, Australia's population this morning has reached 28 million people. I remember as a child when it was around about 13 million. Interesting to note, right, in our bicentenary year, 1988,